0: 100,7 Lauschter Lützebusch.
1: Are you hydrated, baby?
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1: Would you go away with me?
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I have it in my mind to tell you more when the time is right, but meanwhile I'll be playing waltzes.

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0: 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Take these, hit this, sip some.
1: Lose control.
0: Baseline, melodies.

Ignorance is bliss. 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

robbed at the strike at the station. A neon King Kong standing on my back, can't stop the turnaround. Broke my sacroiliac, mid-range migraine, cancer, membrane. Sometime I think I'm going to say, I swear I might hijack a plane. 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
0: 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Are you ready? Talk City bis Erdauer haut in Ofen. Are you ready? Are you ready?
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1: 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Talk City, den Ofen von 6 bis 8.

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my traps, so judge me from my labor. 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We're hungry, beware of our appetite. Distant drums ringing news of a kill tonight. The kill which I share with my passengers. We take our fill, take our fill, take our fill. I stand firm for our soil. Liquor I come forth and they juice me, seduce me. Dress me up in stitsy. Confused by different memories, details of Asian remedies, conversations. 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So I listen, he's a calm type. 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Mr. Quay lay in a crevice and watches from the precipice. Imperial passage. 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Until then, you have to live with yourself. 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